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2: Award for the best cinematography goes to Samuel Karim Shubtak, Bangladesh, Germany. The Blind Girl and the Elephant.
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0: Through this strong black and white photography, we're drawn into the conflicts and challenges of individuals in the community it's portraying.
2: Let's take a good photo for you guys, okay?
0: 好，谢谢。请稍后。 Okay, congratulations. So, what's your acceptance words on behalf of our winner?
3: Actually, first of all, thanks my producer and my entire team. And obviously, I feel a little bit happy if we have our cinematographer in there. And Bangladesh, from Bangladesh to China, it's not easy.It feels like winning Everest to me. Thank you all.
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1: 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A few words now.
2: It is a very heavy. I'm very grateful for the Shanghai International Film Festival for having a little film here, and I really want to dedicate this award to all my cast and crew. Especially the community of Gaddis from the mountains of India. Without them, this film was not possible. I'm really, really happy in this moment. Thank you so much, everyone.
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2: Now please welcome Jury President Anthony Chen, Director, Screenwriter and Producer from Singapore, and Yan Yan Yu, Actress from Malaysia, to announce the winners of Best Director and Best Feature Film for the Asian New Talent Unit.
3: Hello, I'm Singapore's Chen Zheyi.
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2: 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Okay, so can you share with us a few words for this?
8: Yes. 大家好。First of all, thank you Shanghai International Film Festival for inviting us and giving us such a warm welcome. And thank you the jury member for giving me this honor.I would like to thank all the crew and the cast. Seven of them are here with us at this award ceremony. And I would like to thank my producer, Kisada, and Afisha Tong, and many other producers and wonderful crew members at home in Thailand. 我非常荣幸，谢谢。
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1: 大家好，我是裘胜。
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3: It's a real pleasure to be on the short film jury alongside Lena this year.
2: It's also been a pleasure for me to be working alongside Joel. He has won last year the Golden Goblet Award for artistic contribution, so that's truly remarkable.
3: 我也很荣幸能与裘胜导演一同共事。去年裘胜导演摘得了金爵奖艺术贡献奖，非常了不起。
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3: Now let's invite Lena to present the award for Best Animated Short Film.
2: The award for Best Animated Short Film goes to If Only, Belgium, directed by Ada Gouvenier.
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0: The film captures the many facets of daily life, crisp and personal, like a witty yet profound little poem.
2: Bonsoir.
3: Oh my god. Hi, Tony. Oh my god. Stop, stop. I have 30 seconds only. Stop. Thank you. I want to dedicate this award to all independent short animation filmmakers because this is a very hard job and I'm nominated amongst incredible films. I just want to say I also just made this film in my home by myself, so I don't have a lot of crew or cast. I just want to say thank you Camille, thank you Thomas, thank you Julian, thank you Adam.Nobody's here, but thank you, my volunteer, wonderful Wu. Yeah, that's it. Thank you so much, Shanghai. I loved being here. Thank you so much.
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2: 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Congratulations. Thank you very much.好，我们接下来请两位继续我们揭晓 ，please。
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4: Now please welcome jury member Jitanjali Rao, director, screenwriter, and actress from India, and Tong Ta Wan, Tantiv Chakun, actress from Thailand, to announce the winner of the Best Animation Film.
5: Good evening, I'm Jitanjali Rao.
6: Good evening, 大家好，我是杜东东。So today, I'm very glad to be here in Shanghai.Shanghai is such a fascinating city, and I thought the city itself was like an animated film, colorful and always in motion.
7: 很高兴来到上海，上海是一座很神奇的城市，这座城市本身就像一部动画，色彩斑斓，而且永远都在动。
5: Exactly, and so we are both very honored to present the Best Animation Award.
7: 确实，所以我们都很荣幸能够为动画片单元在这个动画般的城市颁奖。
5: So let's reveal the winner of the best animated film.
7: 接下来就有请吉塔·姜丽为我们揭晓最佳动画片。
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9: Ah mais.
4: Congratulations. Please come onto the stage.
3: 评委会的评语是：这是一部充满诗意的作品，讲述了少女的自我探寻之旅。影片画面如诗，角色立体鲜活，音乐与光影相应，情感真挚，余韵悠长。
4: A poetic and deeply moving work, this film follows a young girl's journey of self-discovery. Every

0: Thank you for awarding guests. And felicitations, Olivia. How do you feel with this award?
1: Can I? Well, I'm shaking. It's an honor. I'd like to thank the Shanghai International Film Festival for, and the jury for rewarding this movie among so many other talents. Blue Media, oh, I can fall, actually. Blue Media Jams to support the movie here, all my producer, all the artists who give so much passion in its movie. We couldn't imagine while doing it that it will go so far from its home, so it's that's what's the beauty in filmmaking and animation. Thank you so much.
2: 我非常荣幸能够获这个奖，感谢上海国际电影节，感谢评委在这么多优秀的影片中选中我们，感谢我的制片人的热情和对我们的支持。很难想象能够在这么样的地方完成影片的制作，我想这也是动画的魅力。
0: Thank you so much, and we get lost in your film. Thank you. 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
0: Now, Jury President Gita Ganbir, director, producer, and editor from the United States. Jury members Liu Qing, scholar and philosopher from China, and Kala Gutierrez, director and editor from Peru, will announce the winner of Best Documentary Film.
6: Good evening, I'm Gita Ganbir.
7: Buenas noches, good evening, I'm Kala Gutierrez.
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0: In your view, what is the irreplaceable value of documentary films today?
8: The value of documentary lies in its power to break through prejudice, turning its lens on those who most need to be seen, and fighting for their due justice through images.
2: 纪录片的价值在于能突破偏见，把镜头对准那些最需要被看见的人，用影像为他们争取一份公平。
7: The value of the documentary lies in its ability to connect people, using images to transport the audience directly into another person's inner world.
2: 纪录片的价值在于它是连接人与人的桥梁，用影像将观众直接带入到另一个人的内心世界。
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14: 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I think this award belongs to all people, all documentary filmmakers. And thanks to Shanghai International Film Festival. 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
2: A film that truly immerses you, that's not just the work of actors and directors. It takes costume designers, composers, art directors, every department working together.
4: Absolutely. In The Hobbit, I played the dwarf Dory. I had to wake up at 4 o'clock every morning and go and get lots of makeup and prosthetics and hair and put on. And for all three films, nearly 800 weapons were made just for the dwarves, 13 of us. Everything you see on screen,It's the work of hundreds of craftspeople behind the scenes.
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2: Now let's invite Mr. Mark Hadlow to reveal the winner of the Outstanding Artistic Achievement.
4: And now it's my pleasure to announce.The winner of the Outstanding Artistic Achievement Award, which goes to The Miserable Mother, Germany, France, directed by Suzanne Heinrich.
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2: For the playful use of staging, dancing, and music that convey the contradictions of a young mother, the award goes to the miserable mother.
8: Yeah, this is, I think we made a film that is not easy to like for everybody. It's not an everybody's darling. And all the more, I'm grateful for this decision.
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2: Let's welcome Jennifer Lam, editor from the United States, joined by Chinese actress Gao Ye to announce the winner of Best Cinematography.

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1: Welcome to Shanghai. Jennifer won the Oscar for Best Film Editing for Oppenheimer, a three-hour film that made the audience completely lose track of time. That's extraordinary.
2: Okay. An editor builds on what the cinematography captures. Without great cinematography, an editor has not much to work with.
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2: And now it is my honor to present the award for best cinematography.
0: 主竞赛单元最佳摄影郝佳悦，中国大西洋。
3: The winner is Hao Jiayue for Atlantic Rhapsody, China.

0: Fernanda to review the winner, the Golden Goblet Award for Best Screenplay.
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2: 获奖者是雷斯塞里克，《无人看见的夜晚》，土耳其，德国。Congratulations, please come to the stage.
3: 评委会的评语是：凭借沉稳而细腻的叙事笔触，影片在一个夜晚的时间跨度中，引领我们体验、感受那些微小而勇敢的举动所带来的深远影响。
2: For an assured and sensitive storytelling that takes us to experience the impact of small acts of bravery, the award goes to Night of Blindness. Thank you for our awarding guests. Congratulations. 那我们知道，其实塞里克除了是这部电影的编剧之外，也是这部电影的导演，而且这个故事是根据他的真实的人生经历改编的。那现在来分享一下他的获奖感言 ，please.
4: Thank you very much. Thank you, jury member, and the Shanghai Film Festival. And Shanghai Film Festival crew, very sympathetically, very professionally working. And my crew, my film equipe, thank you very much.
0: 非常感谢我们的评委，非常感谢上海国际电影节，非常非常的专业。
4: Yeah, thank you very much.
2: Thank you. Congratulations. We're looking forward to seeing your film. Please get seated.
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3: 我想对于优秀的演员们来说，在荧幕上扮演着一个个别人，有的时候可能会分不清到底哪一个是假角色，哪一个是自己。
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2: 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Please enjoy.

0: Roger.
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1: Thank you very much.
0: 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Thank you. Please get seated.
1: Congratulations. 再次感谢各位。
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1: 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Please take your seats. Thank you very much. 再次的祝贺大家，也感谢来自宝格丽的馈赠。
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0: Now please welcome jury member Dora Bushusha, producer from Tunisia, jury member Guan Hu, director from China, to announce the winner of jury.

0: 光火。
1: 晚上好，Good evening，I'm Dora Bushusha。
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2: We've watched so many films together in Shanghai. Right now, we need a translator, but I have one deep feeling. A great film doesn't need translation. It speaks for itself.
1: Absolutely, Guan Ho. As a producer, I'm always looking for stories that can cross cultures and reach straight to the heart. And here in Shanghai, I've seen so many of them.
2: 完全同意，作为制片人，我一直在寻找那些能跨越文化直抵人心的故事，而这次在上海，我看到了太多这样的作品。
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2: Now let's invite Dora to review the winner for the Jury Grand Prix.
1: The Jury Grand Prix goes toIlluminada, Belgium, directed by Nicolas Rincon-Gillet.
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